everybody, Mr. King's in town. Got a dollar and a quarter, just ran the clown. But don't let nobody play me cheap. I got 50 cents more that I'm gonna keep. So let the good times roll.

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I said I want to thank you for letting us be ourselves.

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I want to remind them that a man has to go back to the crossroads before he finds himself. I want to know that hurt goes deeper than the skin. It goes to the heart. And I want to thank God for the energy, because I'd like to say to everybody right here,

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Don't blame Shorty for it. You stay gone too long. I'm talking to all men, wherever you may be, if it happened to you.